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Oh yeah, oh yeah, before we learned to twist and shout.

0: 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I used to walk.
1: 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Am I there inside your head? In every book you've ever read? Front and center on your screen. In every film you've ever seen.

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On some days, my favorite band. Portishead, 1994, from the album Dummy, their debut, that is Glory Box. 10,000 Maniacs before that, Like the Weather, The Cure at the top. A word on the street is The Cure have two records in the can finished. They're going to continuously tour up through 2027, at which time they'll celebrate.

A really easy way to support WFUV is to donate a vehicle you no longer need. It's free for you, but makes a big impact for the station. Visit WFUV.org/vehicle.